Turn up the head, turn up the glass, turn up the lows, turn up the price.

I don't have anything prepared. I'm glad you brought that up, though. I think these observances are important, and as we are so far from Earth and looking, you know, the beauty of creation, I think the, for me, one of the really important and personal perspectives that I have up here is I can really see Earth as one thing. And, you know, when I read the Bible and I look at all of the amazing things that were done for us who were created, it's, you have this amazing place, this spaceship. You guys are talking to us because we're in a spaceship really far from Earth, but you're on a spaceship called Earth that was created to give us a place to live in the universe and the cosmos. Maybe the distance we are from you makes you think what we're doing is special, but we're the same distance from you, and I'm trying to tell you, just trust me, you are special. In all of this emptiness, this is a whole bunch of nothing, this thing we call the universe. You have this oasis, this beautiful place that we get to exist together. You know, all the cultures all around the world, whether you celebrate it or

You are special. You are special. 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You are special. You are special. And that we are the same thing, and that we got to get through this together.

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I'll disappear like I'm Houdini. Same song, she handsome. She need fire, I have some. Her booty bounce when she hears song. I drop that money, she grabs some.

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0: Y desde el sello discográfico Custom Rebels, el sonido de Bonafik y Yavé, y esta canción llamada Profile Techno House.
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0: Ted, have yourself a bit of a breather.
2: Cheers, Chief. You know, these youngsters, they sure know how to shake it up.
0: Just goes to show, you're never too young to rock and roll.
2: You're never too old either.
3: What about doing twists then?
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